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Oh, no illness. 200 clear. Bainbridge Fire 2005. Bainbridge copy.

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0: 2029. We do not have a names file on Jackie. I did find a call that she had requested a squad. I tried to call the phone number that she had originally called from, and it's been disconnected.
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1: Nathan Lark, out of that address, 2008 Chevy, gray in color. Owner vehicle, check 1-for-1, does have an expired CCW.
0: I copy. Do we have a phone number on file for him, other than whatever call 911?
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1: What?
0: We have one phone number on file. I just tried to call it. I went straight to voicemail.
1: I come in.
2: 2800, 2800 RP.
0: Go ahead.
2: 542 Zebra Paul Henry. 542 Zebra Paul Henry.
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2: All right, I got one more for you, break.
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2: Henry Zebra Charles 7322. 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
0: Gonna return to Jacqueline McMillan out of Hiram. 2015 Kia, blue in color. She checks 1 for 1.
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1: 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Door's open. We're going to make entry.
0: Copy.
2: I apologize. I'm 1-for-1. I'm clear.
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0: 20, 29.
1: 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No one's in the house.
0: Copy, disregarding squad. I copy, I'm returning.
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0: Have an invalid assist on Clubside Court, page not rescue.
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4: WQR550 to the Chardon Fire Department Rescue Squad is needed. 104 Clubside Court. 104 Clubside Court. 83-year-old male needs assistance from the floor to the chair he sleeps in. 20-under clear. Chardon Fire 2029.
1: Just to be sure, can you call UH, see if maybe she went to the hospital at some point today?
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1: I'm on for one, thanks.
0: Copy. I have a traffic offense, 422 eastbound from Chagrin River, gray Honda Pilot all over the roadway.
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0: 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He's advising with his daughter. He's going to attempt to reach her. She did get a new cell phone. I'm going to stay on the line with his wife until they can try to make contact.
1: Copy. Can you give me that number?
0: You want Robert's number or you want Jacqueline's new number?
1: Jacqueline's new number if you have it.
0: Okay, as soon as I can get it from him, I will let you know.

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His first name is James. He's trying to locate a phone number for him now.

0: 8418, you can disregard that vehicle. 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Is that 44 and 422?
1: Copy.

0: 2832.
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1: Copy.

0: Line Bill for Wagerstown. WQR 550 to the Montville Fire Department. Fire Department seated the checkout wires down. Route 6 and Clay. Route 6 and Clay for the wires down. Should be on 6 just east of Clay. 20 are clear. Montville Fire, 2041.
1: 3967, 2800. 3967. Route, no
0: gas. 10-4.
2: Don't know what kind of vehicle. Exited 422 at 44. It was eastbound. Standby. Okay, it's a gray Honda Pilot. They're on 44. Let me find out which direction.

0: 53, they're at 44 in Bartholomew. They are southbound. We're going to advise Portage.
1: Yeah. 9 Charlie,

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1: 3967?
0: It appears to be cable lines down. I will get you a pull number here in a second.
1: Okay, I was just about to do your second page. Do you want me to disregard that?
0: Yeah, disregard.
1: 10-4.

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1: Good.
0: I have Jacqueline on the line now. She advised she's not home. She's in Cleveland, but that she is okay.
1: Are you able to transfer to 32 cell, his work phone?
2: Yeah.
0: Copy, I'll do that now.

0: 3967-2000.
1: 3967?
0: So unfortunately, there are no pole numbers on any of the poles. It is in the WE sales parking lot, and it goes back to the residence to the north.
1: I'm sorry, it's in what parking lot?
0: Winston's Leasing and Equipment Sales.
1: Okay, do you have an address there? Because they're going to ask me for one.
0: Star Highway.
1: 10-4, I'll call, I guess, you said cable lines? The last question, do you know if that's Spectrum or is it Windstream?
0: That'll be Windstream.
1: Okay, I'll call Windstream.

0: 3967.
1: Got it.
0: Okay, they said they will be by, or they will be out there, quote, by Monday. And I told them that if we received more calls on it and the fire department was sent out there again for the same issue, that their response would have to be immediate.
1: Okay, thank you.
0: 10-4.

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1: I reopened the citizen's dispute out of the KOA on Ledge Road. Let me have the caller back on the line advising he now has it on video.

0: 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WQR 550 to the Montville Fire Department. Fire Department needs to check out illegal burn 86 south of Hart. 3967 is en route 2900 clear. Montville Fire 2101.
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0: 148.
1: 306 in control with King Adam Zebra, 1358. King Adam Zebra, 1358. The gray GMC SUV appears to be one occupant.
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1: Any update on CEA?
0: According to the CAD entry here, it says CEA was advised at 1944, ETA was 1 hour.
1: Yeah.

0: 2800, 2057, and units responding to KOA. We're on another call reference. Two men screaming at each other. Caller advised she heard someone say, I'm going to shoot that subject, and then she heard what she believes was two gunshots approximately 5 minutes ago.
1: Units copy. Priority. 41, you can call us and respond. 53, just start up this way. Stage it. 528, 322.
2: Copy.

0: units responding to the KOA. Our caller's advising they're still yelling. It appears more people are showing up. They're going to be just into the woods by the cabins.
1: Fire code.
2: 2800, if you can. If the caller's one of the parties called originally, have them bring the people back to the cabins. So we didn't.
0: Okay, our caller is not involved with this original complaint. They are just campers that can see and hear what's going on.

0: Okay, our caller believes there's a male in the woods with a flashlight looking for this other subject. He keeps yelling out, trying to get him to come out of the woods.
1: Got it.

2900. The units are trying to KOA. 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They can just hear one male yelling.

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1: All right, 2800, we're trying to get there as fast as we can. We're still a few out.
0: Copy, we're having our caller and anyone that's at her camp get inside the camper.
1: This way.

0: 29, how far back are you on 520-166 now?
1: I'm just behind you. I'm coming up. I can see your lights.
2: 4132 is at Route 6. Wait till we get up there. 2800, you also keep the air clear for Percy traffic only.
3: Copy. We've gotten multiple 911 calls. He is shooting at the campers.
2: Sergeant, you also head this way, please. 214, snap.
4: 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If you can send a staff page, 2800.
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3: Copy. I have the original caller, Sean, on the line. He advises children are in the cabin hiding. They are trying to take cover. He is shooting at them.
5: FP for 2800, can you attach me, please?
3: Copy. I'm on the phone with a caller. He is approaching them now. I'm trying to get the traffic cleared for emergency traffic only.
2: In the KOA, the cabins are, when you pull in the drive, they are to the north of the driveway, kind of back in the corner. So we try and get an address of this house and where the house is at.
0: Flying, I believe it's going to be just north of the KOA entrance.
6: Do you want EMS on standby?
2: Confirm.
6: 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Deputies are en route. 2800 clear. 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
2: Forty-one and thirty-two is at 166. 57 and 29
0: are at the entrance.
2: Do
0: you want us to go in?
2: Wait for us. Keep your eyes open. Did you hear any more shots? Good night.
0: Coming.

0: Okay, units be advised, the male is now approaching through the woods again. Caller can see him.
1: Copy. See if he can see anything in his hands. Cannon, post advisable, please.
0: Caller's not able to see anything, and he said it's too dark. He can just see him approaching.
1: 5729, if you need to approach.

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2: 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Fire's been extinguished. 3967 returning.
1: Okay.

0: We're up here by this truck.
1: Chardon's 166 and 86.
2: The address where this mail came from, just north of the campground, is returning to a Brandon Grafsky. He's 36 years old, out at that address, 6433 Ledge Road.
0: We copy.
2: Also, there is a history of citizen disputes in the campground with the subject.
0: I copy. Can you still have the caller on the line?
2: That's affirmed.

0: 2800. Did you advise you have a caller still on the line?
1: It's an open line. I can't get him to come back, but I can still hear noise. I'm trying to get him to answer me.
0: Paige, the drone team.
1: Copy, Paige, the drone team.
2: .20, 3, 28, 32.

0: 2832.
1: Was it Sean Brock who called? Or who's on the line?
0: That's a firm. I have Sean back on the line. Like I said, I can't get him to come to the line, just an open line.

0: 2803-2832.
1: Go ahead.
0: Is this an active situation? Do we have any victims?
1: Not that I'm aware of. We're trying to get a hold of the caller. We don't know where he ran to. We're out here now. We have not heard anything yet. I would say yes, it's active at this point.
0: Okay. No further gunfire, though.
1: I couldn't copy.
0: Have you had any more shots?
1: Negative.

0: 2800 and few. Have you gotten a complaint back online yet?
1: Took off running from the cabin. Can you make it over there and see if the caller's with them?
2: From the one on the bridge.
1: Leave those people right by the fence in front of the golf carts.
0: All these golf carts need to be turned around. They need to shut their lights off so they're not targets.
3: Tony Hunter,
0: 2032.
3: Go ahead. Okay, he is over by the golf carts. He can see a deputy coming towards him now.
0: All right, copy. Chardon, right to your left.

0: 41.
1: Go ahead.
0: As they saw, he was behind the cabins in the wood line about 10 yards. Vice has got a bunch of tarps up.
1: Copy. Behind the cabin, about 10 yards, have a bunch of tarps up. Go ahead.
0: Advising it sounded like it was a handgun.
1: Copy, sounded like it was a handgun.

0: Drone to 32, we're en route. You want us at the entrance?
1: Go ahead.
2: I got three people with me here, left of the sheriff's deputies. I just saw the original caller. Said that he's moved to the left of the cabin towards the north side.
1: Copy. Move left of the cabin towards the north side.
3: Stand by. ETA would be 21 minutes if launched.
1: Copy. Thank you.
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WQR550 to the Middlefield Fire Department. Agency assists have been requested by State Patrol. Old State and Nauvoo for a driver who was hauling glass and it broke all over the roadway. 2800 clear. Middlefield Fire 2143.

0: Munson for fire alarm. WQR 550 to the Munson Fire Department, Fire Department seated for a commercial fire alarm. Sandridge Golf Club, 12150 Mayfield. 12150 Mayfield, first floor smoke. However, we did receive a restore while on the phone with the alarm company. 2800 clear. Munson Fire, 2144. Munson copies. I'm glad you did because I couldn't get that out for some reason.
1: State Patrol, Old State, south of Nauvoo. For glass all over the roadway from a truck driver.
2: I copy.
0: West McKenzie Cottage.
3: Okay, 82 will respond in.
0: 10-4, I'll put 482 in round.

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1: If
0: both units are available to kind of stay central in case needed for 2800 calls. I'm not sure if you copied 2800 traffic.
1: Yeah, 35 copies. That's no problem. 937 copy. We'll be central.

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1: Yep.
0: Can you identify that female and also have that male send them the videos to your email and ask them how many shots they heard? Because we have reports of multiple shots.

0: 41. Do you ask Mr. Brock if the cabin with the two lights on the front, that'll be just north of the three cabins that they're in, if there's anybody in them?
1: This is in front of 14622 Old State.
2: 10-4, I'll update.
1: Thank you.
3: I have 710 on line advising he could be there if you need assistance.

0: You had him go to Mosley and Ledge in case this guy tries to leave.
1: Copy. We'll send him to Mosley and Ledge.
2: Confirm accident. Returning.
3: 10-4, copy, confirmed falsy.
4: What?
5: I'm at the entrance, where do you want me?
0: Probably behind our cars, we're just north of our cars.

0: 41, direct 32.
1: What? Go ahead, 41.
0: Got multiple people over here trying to leave. They want to get out of here.
1: Negative. They're going to have to shelter down.
0: Okay.
2: Go ahead. Ashtabula County SO is in the line. They're offering assistance if need be.
1: I copy.
3: $14, I think.

0: 57 to 53.
1: Go ahead.
0: People, you're getting out of the campers. Can you tell them to leave on foot and not leave in vehicles? They're illuminating us with their headlights.
1: Copy.
2: 2041. Go back here advising that his trails go back in the woods to these back campers. I don't know if they're going to be available. I'll get another guy back here to hold the wood line.
3: Copy.
0: Where are you located?
2: Well, the backside across the pond. Back where everybody's huddling down right now.

0: someone come up three campers in front of where 57 and 29 are at and meet me?
1: We're on the line with UH. They're advising they auto-launched. They're going to be in the area within 8 minutes.
0: Okay.
2: 2803, 2800. UH auto-launched what exactly?
1: Their helicopter. They were asked to stand by in case they were needed. They auto-launched.
2: Okay, we're not aware of any injuries at this time. I don't want them flying over this scene.
1: Copy, we'll relay that to them now.
3: Stand by. Yeah, they launched. We are telling them to go back, per the lieutenant here.
4: Confirm, you can cancel them. We'll call them again if we need them.
3: Copy, canceling medevac.
5: Any update on CEA?
3: No, we haven't heard back from them yet. We're dealing with this shooting in Thompson.
5: Copy that. Sorry, my bad.

0: 56, are you able to come to my location? Three camp was open from 57 to 29.
1: .32, two Swallows making his way towards you.
0: Need somebody else, too.

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1: Go ahead.
0: 27 myself are available over here.
2: Come meet me, I'm just inside the gate.
3: He's not at Mon and Bell.
2: Okay, I'll just confirm.

0: Is the drone up?
1: Affirm. I've got one heat source just inside the woods at the roundabout. Can someone advise that's an officer?
0: I got you. I believe his house is just north of that.

0: 4161. 4161, go ahead.
1: Okay, I don't know how they went from on scene to in the area. They said they should be there any minute. So hopefully it's not much longer.
0: Copy that, thank you.

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1: Go ahead.
0: He just put eyes on the suspect's house. It's just north of here.
1: Copy him. 7200 block.

0: Oh, 03.
1: What?
0: Pearl 32. There's no one in that area from our office.
1: All right. Are you able to get our heat signature? Can you guide us?

0: 3203.
1: Go ahead.
0: Do you have a team going to check on that heat source?
1: Affirm. I need to limit my radio traffic. We're close.
0: Okay.
2: About 50 feet ahead of you. Right at the curve.
1: Okay, is it through this slit of woods or is it on the campground side?
2: About 10 feet off the roadway. It might be too big to be a person compared to you.
1: Okay, are you talking 10 feet off campground roadway or main roadway?
2: Campground roadway. Follow the campground ahead about 50 feet from the vehicle and then look left.
1: Okay. There is an electrical box there. I wonder if you're getting that heat signature, but we'll be checking over here.

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1: 32.
0: Everyone in this area is evacuated. Where would you like us?

0: 710-2800.
1: 710.
0: I'll be in service. Where would they like me?
2: Over top of us. I just want to get a bearings here before we check this.

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1: 7 times.
0: Are they an attack channel or their own channel? And do we have a description?
1: 2800 channel. No description.
0: Back up.
1: They did get the area evacuated.
0: Back up.
2: All right, drone, you have us on top of that item.
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0: 32.
1: 32.
0: Alright, if you're able to work your way back to that main gate, we need to face-to-face figure out what we have PC for.
1: Copy.
2: 03, I have contact.
0: Alright, let me know where.
2: On that property to the north structure, to the east. He's on the north side of that structure, outside walking around.
0: Alright, stay on him.

0: walking westbound towards that barn and the vehicles.
1: Okay. Do we have a unit on the roadway?
0: 33 and 56 are about to be.
1: Alright, get over there quickly and make sure nothing like that driveway.
2: Right. 710-2800.
3: 710.
2: I've got Mosley and Ledge shut down.
3: Copy.
0: Continue past the vehicles, continue to walk west towards the roadway. I believe there's another structure ahead of them, I'll advise.
4: Is he going north or south? Or east or west?
0: West towards another structure. Looks like maybe a campfire area and more vehicles.
5: What vehicle is coming south on Ledge right now?
1: It's probably unrelated as far as we know.
5: All right, we're on the roadway just south.

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0: 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I just want this incident traffic on this channel.
1: Copy.
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1: Copy.
2: Male just exited the structure on the south side. It's going to be the southeast corner. He's standing by that door.

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1: O3, you got me 5646 on the road here.
0: He is walking westbound down the driveway.
2: O3's coming towards you.
0: May have something in his hand, can't see on thermal.
3: 702.
4: I'll be around.
3: Copy.
0: Open the gate.
3: Thompson, cut your light.
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0: 41, 61, 2100.
1: 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I'll be just south of the campground. Where do they want me?
2: Stand by.

0: 14, Tori?
1: 14, go ahead.
0: 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You send the car down their driveway.

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1: 14 to 32.
2: 32.
1: We need a much higher. We got to pick him up.
2: 29 or 57. Yeah, we're making our way over there.
3: Thompson, am I clear to let concerned parents back to the campground?
2: Everybody can go back. Oh, 332. Go ahead.
4: All right, I still need to get with you about what kind of evidence we have here.
2: Okay.

0: 2932.
1: What?
0: Is it okay to release Thompson?
1: Oh, no.
0: Good.
1: Your units can be in service.
0: Thank you.
1: 10-4, thank you.

0: 312, 314.
1: I'm with the tower interview.
0: Let's clear out here. It's one for one.
1: They're using my body camera.

One of you guys over here with the Mark's Cruiser, bring down an evidence bag. He was dropping paraphernalia and stuff.

0: 33. Good. I asked him if there was a female with him earlier. Copy.
1: Well, they're advising he did have a woman with him.
0: Fourteen, he's saying it was his mom.

0: 03 to any units still next door in the campground.
1: 14's over.
0: I feel like it with management, we can people can start returning back to their habitations.
1: Okay.
2: 14, they're already returning.
0: It's 14. Why don't you meet up with 32 and see what they've got?
1: Okay, 32, yeah.
2: Where all the cars are parked by that entrance?

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1: Go.
0: We're 1-for-1 over here. Let's head back to the city.
2: I'm with the lieutenant. You're using my body cam. I'll head back when they're done with me.
0: 10-4.

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0: Copy. Copy 509 checkup.
1: I'm on for one, thanks.
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1: Traffic 29.
0: 32. Do you have that guy's name that you talked to that originally called so we can speak to him also?
1: Yeah, I'll give you a call.

0: 03 to 32.
1: Go ahead.
0: If you got a couple free units, can you send a couple units down here, you know, to this north end where this took place? I have several witnesses that were outside and heard this exchange that we wanted the statements from.
1: Okay.
2: Go ahead.
0: Disregard, I'll call you if it's not dead.
1: Go ahead. Where are you at?
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0: 120-32.
1: We've got a 911 problem in Auburn. Do you want us to have Bainbridge handle it?
0: Yes, please.
1: Okay.

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0: Are you able to have one of your units handle call 221? It's a 911 problem on Lancaster Drive.
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0: 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Are there witnesses somewhere you want me to talk to?
1: I'm out with him now.
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0: 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Does anybody have a work phone she can send this to?
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0: About 15 juveniles over here that are witnesses of him threatening and shooting. Do you want statements from all of them?
1: Identify the parents, and we'll call them.
0: Okay.
2: Go ahead.
3: You did a CCH on him?
2: We did a CCH on Brandon Grabsky. Is that the male?
3: Affirm.
2: That's the permit in here. We sent it to the jail.
3: Okay. 03, he's not under disability, correct?
4: That's just what 2800 buys. Hey, 27.

0: 27.
1: Go ahead.
2: Did you collect that first item that I found back here?
3: Negative. It's going to be just east of that spade on the ground. Me and Heidi are about to walk back there. She's going to show where the initial altercation took place.
0: Okay. I found a second then.
3: She did confirm the hand of driveway is where it all started.
4: If you have statements for those juveniles, just go ahead and start handing them out.
5: Okay, I'm going to try to round them out. They're all over the place.

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0: 18-9 will be able to mail on Lancaster Drive, unrelated to the 911 phone.

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0: The suspicious is going to be related to 9116, correction 11565.
1: I have you.

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0: Sure, that last address is actually going to be the original address.

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1: Got it.
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1: I got two videos.
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0: 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I wasn't sure if he left or not.
1: We're about 20 feet from you.

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0: Call 228 is going to be for a suspicious on Hemlock. Caller is advising that she's seeing headlights through her windows and possible activations on her door alarm.
2: I copy.

3451, transporting one jogger. 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
0: Just updating, this vehicle is no longer there. If you stop and speak with the homeowner, they left some type of a note, possibly about their cell phone being at that location.
2: Copy.

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1: Alright, copy. 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
1: 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We're clearing. Heading.
0: Nice.
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1: Affirm.

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0: 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Story mileage 8770. 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He's semi-cooperative.
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0: Mayfield and Harold with King X-Ray Robert 3057. It's a gray Mazda, one I've been.

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1: Fine.
0: You also run a CCH on this mail.
1: It's already done. Send to the jail. It's waiting for you.
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0: You show myself in 710 clear, and we'll be out of service. Have a good night.
1: I copy. 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

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Fire clear, 0221.

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0: Is that a fireworks complaint in Thompson?
2: Oh, they've been updated.
1: Copy.

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No reported injuries. Torrent clear, 0234.

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1: Ranger 2041. Call 17, State Patrol's going to handle the crash. 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
0: 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The cow is injured on 608 near Ensign.
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0: The emergency room just called back. They are asking if you can give them a call.
1: Copy that.

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0: Okay. Monson, Bryce. Attention, Monson Fire. Rescues need to respond to the Notre Dame Jennings 13000 Auburn Road, 13000 Auburn Road, room 3218 for an 80-year-old female who fell a few hours ago. She is on blood thinners. 20 clear, 403.
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0: 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Pupils are fixed and not dilating. Chardon clear, 0607. Chardon Mapleview for a male who fell and hit his head.
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0: So Ramon Terry out of Euclid, 24-year-old male, has a valid driver's license of 15 through Highland Heights, Pickup County of Want adjacent. Cautions for armed and dangerous.
1: Nine, nine.

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1: Copy.

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1: 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It's in the call comments.
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0: 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Chardon Rescue Rescues needed 351 Lost Pond Parkway, apartment number 36, 79-year-old age male with kidney stones. Chardon Rescue Rescues needed 351 Lost Pond Parkway, apartment number 36, 20 to clear at 710.
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0: Reference this. 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

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Auburn and Courtney with King Zebra Adam 6215. King Zebra Adam 6215. Blue Chevy Impala 1 iPhone.

0: 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Rescue is needed. 13024 Ravenna Road, 81-year base male, difficulty breathing. Month and rescue. Rescue is needed. 13024 Ravenna Road. 20 clear, 749.
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1: What?
2: Yeah.
0: Good morning. Can you put me out at the Cornerstone Church till 1300?
2: Okay.

Chardon for rescue. Chardon Rescue, rescue needed over at Giant Eagle, 351 Center Street, employee having chest pains, going to be near curbside pickup, he's 20 years of age. Chardon Rescue, rescue is needed at Giant Eagle, 351 Center Street for chest pains, 20 and clear at 829.

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0: 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King Young John 2241. It's Black Ram pickup. Let's see why.
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0: You know, parking lot of Monticello, off Mayfield Road, with Ohio, King, Union, Frank, 5881. It's going to be a red Hyundai. Looks like one accident.
1: Copy.

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I was surrounded. 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
0: Got a welfare check. We got a medical pendant alarm at Parkside Church. Do we have anybody working there today?
1: Negative. Fortunately, you could sign me up right now.
0: Okay. It was just a medical pendant push with gospel music in the background.
1: Okay, I'll check that.

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1: Good.
0: You showed me a warrant service at 8559 Wilson Mills. 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
0: 43 in front of McDonald's. George, Tom David, 8670. George, Tom David, 8670. Black Jeep.
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0: Attention, also for rescue. Attention, Alpha Rescue Squad is needed. 14988 Lake Avenue, 14988 Lake Avenue. Older male laying on the garage floor yelling for someone to help him. Called in third party, 2800 clear, 1008.
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0: 63 Outlet, these are off of Lake Avenue for an older male laying on the garage floor yelling for help. Just called in by a passerby. He doesn't stop.
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1: 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I got it. What's going in now?
0: Okay, I tried calling her cell, they didn't answer.
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1: Good.
0: 422 westbound, 306. Unreadable RP on a white Volkswagen SUV, unknown inside.
1: Thank you.

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1: Go ahead.
0: 75L is a lockout at Target.
1: Okay.

0: Bainbridge, you have a traffic?
1: Yeah, it's 8404. I'll be on the traffic stop, Bainbridge Road at, you can use, let me get an address, 8705 Bainbridge Road, the 4Runner, George Union Adam, 1908.

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0: On Rock Creek, in front of Rustic Pines, it's a Henry Charles Victor 9928. It's a gray Dodge truck, one occupant.
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0: 24, it's 2800 Travis South.
1: 40, good.
0: 422 eastbound at Auburn. Unreadable RP on a white Volkswagen Jetta. Unknown inside.
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1: We're going to test the baby box as well. Oh, we got you in the...
0: Okay. You'll need to turn off your radio and turn it back on. Still sitting on.
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Middlefield Fire Department, you needed 17056 Sheridan Windsor Road for fire alarm activation showing as a general fire alarm. Middlefield Fire Department, you needed at Pittis Farm, 17056 Sheridan Windsor Road, fire alarm activation, 2800 clear at 11:15.

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0: Alarm company, give you a respondent. 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
1: Negative.
0: Yeah, you got a long drive. 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
0: I got several buildings on this property. Nothing showing from any of them. No alarms going off anywhere.
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0: I checked with the alarm company. 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
1: That'd be great.

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0: Be on South Street near Woody Brook with a black Infiniti G37. 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One option.
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0: 2867, 2000 Travis Tuff. I'll be on the Burt Square with Ohio King Edward Nora 7841 KEN 7841 on a gray Hyundai Occupy Times 1.
1: Copy. We just had it first.
0: Be on the east side.
1: Copy.

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1: Yeah.
0: 67, check up.
1: I'm good.
0: Copy.

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1: Go ahead.
0: Here, we made contact with the occupants. 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One for a neck injury, the other one claiming head injury.
1: Copy. 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
0: I'm negative. They were still in the vehicle when we disconnected.
1: Copy. 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
0: I'll be completed Cornerstone if you could take me out of service. Have a great afternoon.
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0: 20-100-140. Can you check on a parking problem or a suspicious at County Line and Fox Ledges? Caller states that he's been there for an hour and a half. She wants to know why.
1: Okay.

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0: Sir, an additional squad this way, please. We can do that.
2: 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I'm at Washington 44. Do you want me to go with you guys or head back to the station? Can you repeat?
0: 82, if you can come back to the station.
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3: Auburn, do you need more tones or just reattached?
2: Just reattached, please. Thanks.
3: Yeah.

2800 to 208 or 211, whoever's closest to Walmart. Possible animal problem or welfare check. It's going to be an older male by a white conversion man. He's got a dog tied to a pole and a sign that says help dog. It's up in the front by the retail side by the garden center. North Carolina, please. I do have a plate from North Carolina. I'll run it.

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0: 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It's a GMC Trailblazer, four-wheel drive.
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0: 208 and 211, that vehicle returns to a Kenneth Ezel. The date of birth is 1941, out of Wilson, North Carolina, on the 2001 Chevy Express van.
1: Okay. Can I get the RP, please?
0: Mary Boy Young, 1787, MBY, 1787, out of North Carolina. I did attach it to the call as well.
1: 10-4, thank you.

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0: Approaching orders.
1: I got one back there. Evacuated. Now I've got one in the back. I got the squad for please.
0: T-7-17, cancel updated.

0: favorites for Lord Wires. Favorites Fire Department, you've been requested Chillicothe and Craig for low-hanging wires and a pole that looks like it's leaning. Cambridge Fire Department, you've been requested a 306 and Craig for low-hanging wires and a pole that appears to be leaning. 2800 clear at 1246.
1: Cambridge Fire Department.

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0: 4-6, I'm not sure if anybody's close. I have a report of a black Jeep with a dog in the passenger seat, northbound 306 and Pilgrim, all over the roadway.
1: Copy.

0: So he's going 422 westbound now.
1: Can you advise on?
0: Possible point 19, they advise he's 422 westbound now.
1: Not in position, can you advise on?
0: Okay.
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0: 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Call number 115, suspicious female, walking eastbound, 10 GAR, purple dress and a purse.
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2: Go ahead.
1: Call 122, fire department's going out for a citizen assist for a dog stuck under a car.

77 will be en route, Tampa. Route, 31, 52 is en route, Kansas, updated.

0: I have a suspicion that King Kong is going to be a male in his 20s or 30s. Dark hair, he's going to have on a gray shirt and black shorts. He's on the side of the building, conscious but hunched over. He looks like his hands are contorted. He's making strange faces. Caller thinks he may be overdosing.
1: Oh.
0: Can
1: we get a Chardon car started that way? We're all coming from both.
0: Copy. 2800-208. Could you start towards King Cone for that suspicious?
2: Affirmed. 211, can you hear that way also?
3: How are you?

0: 2800 units responding to King Cone. We just received another call. This subject has been out painting in the heat. They believe that he may just be heat exhausted and cramping from dehydration.
1: Okay. Attention, Hand and Rescue. Attention, Hand and Rescue. You're needed at King Cone, 10621 Grant Street. King Cone for a male in his 20s or 30s who might be suffering from heat exhaustion. 2800 clear, 1553.

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0: 51's responding. 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
1: 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Hamden is requesting Mutual Aid for a male in his 20s to 30s, possibly dealing with a heat stroke or dehydration. 2000 clear, 1556.

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1: What?
0: Jackson Selling, age 26, out of Chardon Valley, negative 15.
1: 7-4. Swanson route, correct?
0: From Hamden and Chardon.

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0: Negative, on the radio.
1: Okay, there's a lot of noise down here. Go ahead, 60.
2: Is it medical or 18?
1: It's medical, you don't need to respond. I'll call you when we're done.
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1: Right.
0: Call 124 traffic offense, 422 westbound at the 28. It's probably in Bainbridge by now.
1: Copy. Can you let someone know? I'm not near it.
0: 10-4.

0: 805, 20 traffic stop. North State in front of Great Lakes. George Young Boy 5511. George Young Boy 5511. Be a silver Chevy, two occupants.
1: 10-4.

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0: 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I was able to get a hold of the female. She's advising an elderly male that has a diabetic issue, passed out. 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He's now alert, advising he does not want a squad. They're giving him sugar.
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0: Can you send a squad for diabetic issues?
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You're needed at 10945 Old State Road. 10945 Old State Road for an elderly male with diabetic issues. 2900 clear, 1614.

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0: Call 129 traffic offense.
1: Copy.
0: Yes. This vehicle was last seen northbound from Washington on 306. I might be hitting South Russell soon.
2: 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I'm on 306 now.

0: KG-14-2800.
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0: And I also just came from that area. I didn't see anything, but I'll keep my eyes open.
1: 10-4.

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0: Copy, we'll have two at the station in a few minutes. Do you want me to bring the second?
1: Yeah, one more, sorry.

0: 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I'll be en route to the Old State. 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

0: I read the report for the incident at Gulf this morning. Can you tell me who towed that vehicle? Because it isn't on the tow sheet, nor is it in the report.
1: Interstate.
0: Okay, thank you. I'm sorry, I cut you off. Repeat.
1: Interstate.
0: Okay, because the report just says the vehicle was towed. It doesn't say by whom.

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1: Go ahead.
0: If you're able to, can you call me?
1: Yes, sir.

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0: Call 133, domestic violence on South State. I just received a call from a young child who said his mom and his dad are fighting and his dad's hurting his mom, and the call dropped.
1: Copy, I'll be en route. East Army, second unit.
0: Affirmative.
2: Go ahead.
0: Are you able to back up 805 on this domestic? All of my units are at post.
2: Copy.
3: Pitcher Burton Rescue, you're needed at 14211 Butternut Road. 14211 Butternut Road for a male whose trailer slipped and cut his head. 2000 clear, 1715.

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0: Can you advise North Car, please?
2: .500/513 and .805. I just got the call back from the young child. It said dad hit the mother with a chair, and then the call dropped again.
3: Copy.
4: .805 copies. I'm arriving on scene. There's multiple units here. Did they give you a unit number?
2: No. The only way we got the address was by geo verifying or geo plotting it.

0: The caller's last name is Hopkins. I have a Keith Hopkins and a Kevin Hopkins and a Manzilla Hopkins there.
1: 39.
0: However, going through the call history, I don't have any address or any unit numbers for any of them.
1: I copy. You're 28, 29.
2: You can assign 32 to that injured person.
3: I have that male detained.
4: 10-4.

0: 2800 2841.
1: Yes.
0: I have a property damage on Aeroline.

0: 2005-13. Looking at the map, this will be on South State, across from Grove, around to the back, I believe.
1: Coffee.

0: 513 is 2800.
1: 513.
0: I'm on scene.
1: 10-4-805, you still on phone?
2: Affirm. I have been detained in my car. I'm speaking with the female half now.

0: 805. I'm going to have that male 21. I'll be en route to the safety center shortly. 513 is going to stay here with the female. I have to start working on the packet.
1: 10-4, do you have a name or social or anything for me?
0: Yeah, break.
1: Go ahead.
0: 269-94-3600. It'll be Kevin Hopkins. That'll be my 21. My victim, Greg.
1: Go ahead.
0: 216-516-498. It should be a Mona Lisa Hopkins. That'll be the victim.
1: 10-4, I'll have CCH and information for you when you get here.
0: Thank you.

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En route to the safety center, starting to be 34202.

0: 805, is that Unit 10 that where they're at?
1: Affirm.
0: Okay, thanks. I'll put it in the new file.

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Got those messages, it's still the same.

0: 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Either you or 128 have a fireworks complaint. 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
1: Copy, I'll grab it when I have them booked in.
0: Okay.

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0: Be on 306, out front of the fire department. 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

0: 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Upset, and she's trying to walk up the road. She did fall and hit her head as well. 2800 clear, 1812.
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0: Except out 34 in IRN, I'll head to that firework complaint.
1: 10-4. Did you want second page for this?
2: Yes, please.
1: 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She did fall and hit her head as well. 2800 clear, 1815.

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0: 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Or 2832. Just so you're aware, I have a residential alarm on Waterford pending.
1: No, I got it. 805 to 513.
2: Go ahead.
1: I'm coming back through Burton from the jail. Do you want me to assist you on 144?
2: I'm 1-for-1 here. I can meet you at the station.
1: I copy. I'll grab that paperwork there.
2: Copy.
3: 513, are you on scene?
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2: Copy, thank you. I thought I'd press the button.

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0: checkup.
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0: Copy.

0: 2,884 AT. Do you or anybody else have any recollection or knowledge of a Christopher Wu coming to the station today to get pictures of his truck?
1: That's 2-3.
0: 10-4, he's there. Okay. 2,881.34, check him. Can you take him out, please? 10-4. 2,900.935, check him.
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1: Okay.
0: Call 151. Check on Kathy Bowens. She sent her daughter, who was not at the not on scene, a photo of her holding a gun to her head. She is also intoxicated.
2: Copies.
3: 34 copies.

0: 117. Do we have a phone number for Kathy? Stand by. Seven, 117, that's affirmative, I do have it.
1: I got you. 134, I'm standing by at the church at East Hill for you.
0: Got it. 117, 134, this all started over a dispute with the mother drinking and having the caller's kids in the car with her.
1: Got it.
0: After they had had words, the mother sent her the picture holding the gun to her head, and the text said, "I hope this makes you happy."
1: Seventeen copies.

0: 134, 2800. Is she alone, or are the kids still there?
1: No, she's by herself.
0: Copy.

0: 17-134, Kathy Bowens, suspended with privileges, even though she hasn't paid a reinstatement fee. No wants.
1: Kathy. Yeah.

0: 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She was booked in for OVI here at 5/11 of 26.
1: 17 cut.

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0: Fetch a jet to rescue. Fetch a jet to rescue. Officers are on scene at 7134 Wilson Mills Road. 7134 Wilson Mills Road. Officers are requesting a squad for a 56-year-old female. 2800 clear, 1908.
1: Just a copy.

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1: I'm not aware of if she is or not. She's, I think, at her grandmother's house in Clarendon.
0: I got you.
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1: 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It's going to have to wait.
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1: We're okay. 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That's your fault.
0: I'm sorry, I cut you off. You said 17's running with the squad?
1: Okay.

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0: Can you call the complainant back on this Wilson Mills call and have her answer her phone? It's going to voicemail.
1: Okay.
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0: 23. 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
1: Got it.
0: The call's coming from the Judson Park Crane House.

0: 20134.
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0: 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It's a 286 number.

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1: (440) 286-7314.

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1: I'll send one from post.
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1: Twenty

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0: 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Caller has 5 Amish girls in her residence at this time. 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
1: Your assigned call has been updated.

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1: We're okay, we'll be in route 20. We'll creek here in a minute.
0: Chaco.
2: 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You start Meadowfield that way, we're a little ways away.
0: Copy.
3: Good.
4: 2032 is requesting mutual aid for call 156, if you're available.
3: Okay, I'll be in there.
4: Transport, thank you. It's reported that five Amish girls were being chased by a black man with a firearm.
0: That the male had a gun.

0: 33.
1: Can you clear this alarm for me, please? As I'm driving, attach myself in 39 to 23.
0: Copy.
1: It checked okay. Door was re-secured.
0: Copy.

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1: 57.
0: 17363, where they're at, or is that the girls' residence?
1: The 63 is where it occurred. They are at 17175 with the caller.
0: That copy. Thank you.

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1: 32.
0: You have to ask me for this call, please.
1: Affirmative.

0: 805.
1: This male is not actively still chasing these girls, correct? They don't know where he is.
0: That is correct. They do not know where he's at.

0: 2800 units responding. The children are advising he entered the home, chased them out, but he did not exit the residence. As far as they know, he's still inside.
1: Hi, copy. Be trying to see if they get the search on the gun. There's a handgun right over the handcuffer.
0: 32, we can't copy your traffic.
1: The guy, he tried to get a description of the gun.
2: Chase the females out. They're saying that he never exited the house, so he might still be in there.
3: Okay. I'll stage right down the road. I'm guessing 32 is going to want to set up a perimeter, and I'm going to switch over to GCSO's channel.
2: 10-4.
0: Go ahead.
4: Can you close 139? I'll update it later and attach me to 156.
0: Copy. Units responding. The girls are saying it looked like a .22 rifle.
4: Copy.

0: SAS one unit, go talk to the girls and everybody else, go tell them.
1: We couldn't copy. Myself and 805 are about a mile west.
0: We need 1 minute to go to the house and talk to the girls.
1: Copy.
0: And everybody else can go to the house, set up a perimeter.

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1: 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Incident occurred at 363.

0: 2800.
1: 41.
0: A middle seat unit could speak with the girls, get some more information.
1: Copy, 805, did you copy?
2: Five to GL units.